0: 91 Power FM, the home of the hits. It was The Offspring, Spare Me the Details. And yes, the Ballarat Winter Festival is up and running, and no doubt you've been looking at all the great stuff to do. But have you tried the ice skating rink? It's a pop-up ice skating rink. It's in between Myer and the Town Hall there on Sturt Street, and it's running right up until the 19th of July. It's undercover, like days like today, right? It's affordable and open every day. It's perfect for the school holidays, date night, or catch up with some friends. And it offers sensory disco and learn to skate sessions throughout the festival. Ballarat Winter Festival's Facebook page is where you'll get more details, or you can just jump on to ballaratwinterfestival.com.au and you will see each day there. You click on that and you pick the session, but don't wait too long because it's a very popular event. I don't want you and your kids to miss out. And coming up on Power FM, I have to say this is really gross. This singer is begging his fans to stop pooping their pants during his concerts. He even went on to say, "Dear God, just go to the bathroom."
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It's brought to you by Ballarat and District Trotting Club. Make it a family day at the Flying Horse Entertainment Venue. Great food and a playroom the kids will love. Hey, it's Geordie, and after 12, we're heading back in time to 2003.

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Yeah, that's Barry's, and he hasn't worked here since last October.

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7: 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Today, 13 cloudy with some rain. Down to 7 tonight. Tomorrow, 13 cloudy rain. Thursday, 10 cloudy with showers. Friday, 11 cloudy with showers. And right now, it's 12 at Eureka.
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0: Olivia Dean, Man I Need on Power FM and the Workday Hits for Harvey Norman Ballarat at your destination for Windows laptops and Apple Mac computers. So the Ballarat Winter Festival has so many great things going on, right? And one of the most delicious, one of them, is Ballarat's Hot Chocolate Showdown. And it's like over 30 places are taking part in this, and there's so many hot chocolates for you to go try. Blushed salted caramel hot chocolate at Drive Cafe. 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Gold Rush hot chocolate at Cafe at Provincial. Seriously. There he is. I'm just scrolling down. Actually, up to 34 places that are taking part in this delicious event. So you can jump onto ballaratwinterfestival.com.au or go to Ballarat Winter Festival's Facebook page and you'll see pictures of all the yumminess. And oh, I want one now. Actually, I'd probably want all of them. And shortly on Power FM, we're off to the year of 1998.
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0: sneaky sound system with pitches on Power FM. It is Chelsea with you here for your Tuesday on the home run. Now, I'm so excited. This artist is going to be here in December this year. Harry Styles, I'm going to go see him in Melbourne. I might see you there too. But I have been a Harry fan for such a long time because I was a Directioner first. I do wonder, though, like how well he knows each of his fans. Look, Harry, how long have you known me for?
1: Known you for ages.
0: To know, I wasn't sure if you knew I existed. Harry's on the way, and so is Post Malone. Post Malone wants to go back to yesterday, but I want to hear a little bit of Green Day. That classic When I Come Around from 95 plays for you in the next 15 minutes, so don't go anywhere. 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

0: Taylor Swift, I Knew It, I Knew You on Power FM. It is Chelsea with you here for your home run. Now, a lot of celebrity gossips are chatting at the moment about Taylor, and they're saying they know that she will be getting married this weekend, which is super exciting. Hey, something I didn't know about Taylor Swift is that we share the same comfort TV show. Of course, the iconic 90s sitcom Friends. And rumour has it that Joey Tribbiani has his invitation and he was very impressed by it.
1: Yeah, pretty smart. Tissue paper. You're at the wedding. You have to cry. Handkerchief? No, I got my invitation.
0: There's definitely going to be some tears at the wedding, I'm sure. Not sure, though, if it's because it's emotional or because there's a certain cat hanging around. That Taylor Swift got Lisa Kudrow on stage to perform that one. Look, I don't want to make too many predictions about her wedding, but I do have a suggestion. I think she should walk down the aisle to this song. Can you imagine? The one where Travis and Taylor get married. It also just happens to be the one from the Rembrandts that we're going to play inside 10, so keep it locked on Power FM.
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2: Picture this. Melbourne's Cathedral of Sport, the MCG, lined with black plastic. It's a bowl. A fleet of concrete mixers pumping in green jelly. They're set to fill this enormous edifice. A world record in play here. And right on time, the movers and shakers from RAAF Transport in tight formation with the crucial cargo drop. And it's a good, even covering of pure King Island whipped cream at the punt road end. Now the world's largest milk chocolate frog. Two choppers straining to lower this awesome edible amphibian into and under the lake of now-setting jelly. We've done it, Australia! It's the world's largest frog in a pond! Victory is sweet!
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Taylor Langley with Choose in Texas on Power FM. It is Chelsea with you here for your Tuesday evening. Now, could that song be one of the songs yet to be identified in Alex and Crystal's MASH track? This one has been going for quite a while. It stumped all of us. In fact, I can't figure out the last two songs, so I don't blame you. But what I am here to do is encourage you by giving you a couple of extra listens to help you out. So, if you haven't heard of the MASH track yet, there are four songs that you know and love, all mashed together. You need to identify all four to win yourself a cash prize. That cash prize is $600. So, it is well worth your guesses. Two songs that have already been identified are the Rembrandts' I'll Be There For You, aka the song from Friends that I think Taylor Swift should use in her wedding. And the other one is Thanks For The Memories by Fall Out Boy. So there are two songs you still need to identify. Let's have a bit of a sneaky extra listen. Five seconds really is not enough audio to work it out, but you might be a bit more musically inclined than me. You might know it and just be too shy to.

0: Will and Woody, hope you're having a wonderful Tuesday's drive home. Woodrow, we are reliving our swap meet. Swapping with you guys every day on the radio, from a psychology textbook to a $10,000 diamond engagement ring. Right up next, though, producer Annalise is going to be in here. She's got some questions. Annalise, how old are you, Annalise?
1: 25.
0: You still can't use a microphone.
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2: Now we heard you.
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0: 25. You got some questions for 40-year-old women that you're going to be asking up next. So if you're 40...
2: Oh.
0: 131065, give us a call.
2: As in to what to expect in life kind of thing, Annalise.
1: Yeah, I just feel like I've got a lot of questions that I need answers to that my peers and my friends won't be able to answer because they lack the wisdom that a 40-year-old woman has.
2: Love this. Okay, so look, if you're over 40.
0: Whack to your friends, I tell you that much. All right, it's up next on Will and Woody.

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1: Oh God, my God, how she get at me? Either we'll never get it right or it's meant to be. My ego, her pride, some recipe. We are biggest fans and our own worst enemies. Ain't shy, let the whole world know. Have them tuned in to the blow by blow. She move, I move, let her go, I go. Stir it up, stand back,

0: That was your 15 song marathon on Power FM. That is it from us today. We're going to be back tomorrow.
1: Yeah, we'll be back from 6 a.m. We've got Mash Tracks worth $600 and more of those Harlem Globetrotter family passes to give away as well.
0: Yeah, so we're also going to be talking about what is your job, but we want you to describe it illegally.
1: Oh, that'll be fun.
0: See ya. Have a good day.
2: It's Will and Woody for the drive home.
3: Rachel, how are you doing? Yeah,
4: I was in Singapore airport waiting to come home and I got a text message saying my 19-year marriage was over when I got back.
3: Whoa.
5: Text.
4: When you get home, I'm moving out.
3: Did you fly home?
4: I had two of the kids with me. I had to fly home.
3: Oh, you had the kids. You had children. Oh, man, that sucks.
5: So here's the thing with the text, though. Sorry, really quickly, because I tried to break up with someone once.
3: Oh, no.
5: So I said, hey, let's catch up on this night. And then she was like, what's it about? And I was like, oh, don't worry about it. And then I got there.
3: Yeah.
5: And then I said, like, hey, I think we should end things.